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I stand firm for our soil. Little rock and falls in the GCGC. Dress me up in Stitsy. Hands round the corner where I shelter. Is something a schism? The living out of style. If you believe or deceive, common sense says shouldn't receive. Let me take you down the corridors of my life.

ensures my insanity. Passing the evenings ensures the struggle for my family. We're hungry, beware of our appetite. Distant drums ringing news of a kill tonight. The kill which I share with my passengers. We take our fill, take our fill, take our fill. I stand firm for our soil. Liquor rock and falls and they juice me, seduce me. Dress me up in stitzy. Confused by different memories. Details of Asian remedies. Conversations of what should become a venom. It's my brain thinks bomb like. So I listen, he's a conkite. As I grow, and as I grow collective. Before the move, sit on the perspective. Mr. Quail in the crevice and watches from the precipice. Imperial passage. Heat from the sun someday slowly passes. Until then, you have to live with yourself. Until then, you have to live with yourself. Up in stupid seat.

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I'm looking for your justice and it cannot be seen. I'm checking where you're coming from and where you're going to. I'm checking out what you have done to see what you can do.

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1: It's a rainy afternoon, 1990. 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
1: He looks pretty down.
2: Yeah, well, maybe we should cheer him up then.
1: What do you suppose we should do?
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1: Wow, look at her.
0: I know.
1: Man, I've never seen Sharon look so bad before.
0: I did once before, but this is pretty bad.
1: Yeah, what do you think she got up to last night?

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Hoops, spurs, boots. To the flow now, ooh. Ooh.

auntie. On day one, I met her hot stepdaughter. She's a cheerleader, she's a virgin, and she's really tan. As she stepped out of her massive car, I could only notice she was more than fuckable. I think she was coming back from the game or something, 'cause she was holding those silly pom-pom.